0: Chris Young on Your Country. Win 98.5. Chris recently was doing a concert at a rodeo. Kind of fits, I guess. Or if you're in Beverly Hills, that would be Rodeo. You know, Rodeo Drive. Yeah, the California version. There we go. I know. Bad joke. Yeah, it is a Sunday night. Jim Williams is definitely happy to be back here. And we love to reach out and talk about some positive things. I know there are folks in our neck of the woods who are doing some kind things for other people. We would like to acknowledge them. We'll tell you a little bit more a little bit later on how you might nominate someone who you think is kind of doing some wonderful things out in the community. Would love to acknowledge them, right? Here's Hardy and Eric Church, MacArthur.
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8: Southwest Michigan weather.
9: Quiet conditions continue. Overnight tonight, mostly clear skies, staying dry, lows near 50. For Monday, plenty of sunshine welcoming us into the month of June. High temperatures near 79. Tuesday, Wednesday, sunny. Highs in the upper 70s, if not 80 degrees. Same goes for Thursday. Next best chance of a light scattered shower doesn't arrive until we get to about Friday and Saturday. And even that, at this point in time, is looking pretty widely scattered. Tracking Southwest Michigan's weather, I'm Storm Team 8 Chief Meteorologist Ellen Baca.

0: Parker McCollum, maybe one of the more violent country songs, Burn It Down. Yes, getting excited. Battle Creek Field of Flight, of course, is coming back to town July 1st through the 5th. And it will be featuring all kinds of very cool things like the Army Golden Knights, the U.S. Air Force F-35 Lightning, got the drone show, hot air balloons, fireworks. Need I say more? Elephant ears. There we go. Hey, if nothing else, go out and get an elephant ear. Those are the best. Furniture Mattress Warehouse in Coldwater and Sturgis, by the way, are going to be giving away the best seats in the house any day. 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

Pots Farm was a place to go. Load a truck up, hit the dirt road. 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Jack and Jim were a few good men. 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And all this small town, he said, she said. 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Watch your mouth. 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I'm tired of talking, man. Y'all ain't listening.

0: Jason Aldean, definitely a song that launched his pretty nice career. That would be Dirt Road Anthem. I remember when that song came out, actually. And I remember when I first heard it, it was at a wedding reception that I was at. And it's like, hey, that's a pretty good tune. Who is that? I've never heard about them. That's Jason Aldean. 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Well, that's very nice. So, yeah, there we go. Dirt Road Anthem.
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With 98.5, your country, it is the Sunday night playground, and hey, baseball action underway here in Battle Creek and Kalamazoo, of course, our neighbors to the west, and they met up last night over at Seal Brown Stadium. The Battle Jacks coming out on the short end of that one, 9-3. I know J.D. Justice was out at the ballpark checking that one out, so yeah, maybe check out some tickets for the Battle Jacks. Always a good time. I'm looking forward to heading out there myself. So definitely baseball season underway. Mm.

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Blake Shelton on Your Country, Win 98.5, God Gave Me You. Is that maybe related to Gwen Stefani? Maybe just sort of. Maybe God sent him a present with her. Well, it seems to be going okay, I think, so far. So might be setting a record for a fairly long relationship in the entertainment business, maybe. Here's Bailey Zimmerman as we keep it rolling on the Sunday Night Playground, Shelby Silverado, Win 98.5.

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That's why this next song has 15 grams of protein, 3 grams of carbs, and zero sugar. Yeah. 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
9: Southwest Michigan weather.
10: Quiet conditions continue. Overnight tonight, mostly clear skies, staying dry, lows near 50. For Monday, plenty of sunshine welcoming us into the month of June. High temperatures near 79. Tuesday, Wednesday, sunny. Highs in the upper 70s, if not 80 degrees. Same goes for Thursday. Next best chance of a light scattered shower doesn't arrive until we get to about Friday and Saturday. And even that, at this point in time, is looking pretty widely scattered. Tracking Southwest Michigan's weather, I'm Storm Team 8 Chief Meteorologist Ellen Baca.

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0: Tyler Hubbard on Your Country Win 98.5, making his appearance here on the Sunday night playground. And could it be, maybe, just maybe, that there are some more rumblings in the air of a reunion of Florida Georgia Line? Maybe bringing Brian Kelly and Tyler Hubbard together? That would be pretty sweet, wouldn't it? And I think it's inevitable. I think we all knew that when they split up, it's like, I don't think it's going to be a permanent thing. So it probably is not. So I'm hoping that that is indeed the case, because they definitely made some beautiful music together. We can only hope that they actually do that.
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0: Eric Church on Your Country, Win 98.5. We said earlier we were looking for some folks in the community who have been doing some rather nice things for other folks. Maybe they're a person that's done something kind for you. And if that's the case, we would like to bring that kindness to light. Let some other people become aware of that. We think it's time that they got some publicity. So Royal Chevrolet GMC in Coldwater, Haylett Trailers in Coldwater, presenting Kindness Counts. 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Then every Friday morning, JD and Mandy will announce that person on the air, and they will win $100. So they get a little bit of a financial kickback from being an overall great person. Also, big thanks to our supporting sponsors for Kindness Counts, including M&M Smokehouse, F&B Wholesale in Coldwater, Bronson, and Jonesville, A1 Foam Insulation serving Southwest Michigan, Quality Asphalt in Homer, Jim's Place, Denning's Auto Glass, and Showcase Gardens, all in Coldwater. 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

98.5, Jordan Davis, and turning this truck around. Had a great time at the Hickory Corners Parade if you were out there on Memorial Day. Man, that small town gets pretty filled with people on Memorial Day, and that was such a such an incredibly nice day, and just a wonderful time to support and to honor those folks who have sacrificed so much for our great country. Thank you very much for that. So I hope you had an opportunity to do some thinking about that on Memorial Day, along with enjoying the barbecue and the other things that we are fortunate enough to do. So yeah, can't thank you enough for coming out and doing that. Here's Low Cash, Win 98.5.

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Apparently, they are enjoying a Barefoot Blue Jean Night of their own down in Sturgis. So there you go. Hope you enjoyed it. Let's keep those phones ringing.

0: degrees Southwest Michigan, it's time to turn up the flavor and turn down hunger. 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
7: Quiet conditions continue. Overnight tonight, mostly clear skies, staying dry, lows near 50. For Monday, plenty of sunshine welcoming us into the month of June. High temperatures near 79. Tuesday, Wednesday, sunny. Highs in the upper 70s, if not 80 degrees. Same goes for Thursday. Next best chance of a light scattered shower doesn't arrive until we get to about Friday and Saturday. And even that, at this point in time, is looking pretty widely scattered. Tracking Southwest Michigan's weather, I'm Storm Team 8 Chief Meteorologist Ellen Baca.

0: 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We are still, by the way, in case you wondered, we are still accepting donations to help out the folks that were affected in a big way here in the local area, Union City and Three Rivers, of course, devastated by that. 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

0: Dierks Bentley, somewhere on a beach on your country, Wind 98.5. Yeah, it's definitely more and more feeling like beach weather, isn't it? We're going to have a great week, so hey, feel free to hit the beach. The water might still be a little bit nippy, though. I'm not quite sure about that, but yeah, get out there and enjoy it.
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1: 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Jim Williams here on the Sunday Night Playground. And school's going to be getting out soon. Maybe you're looking for something fun to do with the kiddos. 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More specifically, Kalamazoo Youth Development Network. 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You can get more information on National Summer Reading Day at kydnetwork.org, or you can email info@kydnet.org. So, yeah, definitely check that out. Yeah, summer reading. Good to do. Make sure the kids are reading, by the way. Very important, yes. Ella Langley, Can't Love You Anymore, Win 98.5.

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With 98.5, yeah, ginormous hit for Scott and McCreary, and this is it. Yeah, we are in the final hour of the Sunday Night Playground. Thank you very much for all the calls tonight. Some great ones, as definitely people enjoying relaxing just a little bit on your Sunday night and liking the tunes. Good to hear that. There's Luke Combs.

0: At WEN 98.5, we know that one person who stays late to help a colleague, bring a meal to a neighbor in need, or always seem to have a kind word just when you need it most. They don't do it for the thanks. They do it because that's just who they are. It's time those quiet heroes got a little noise. 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
3: Quiet conditions continue. Overnight tonight, mostly clear skies, staying dry, lows near 50. For Monday, plenty of sunshine welcoming us into the month of June. High temperatures near 79. Tuesday, Wednesday, sunny. Highs in the upper 70s, if not 80 degrees. Same goes for Thursday. Next best chance of a light scattered shower doesn't arrive until we get to about Friday and Saturday. And even that, at this point in time, is looking pretty widely scattered. Tracking Southwest Michigan's weather, I'm Storm Team 8 Chief Meteorologist Ellen Baca.

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And, of course, we got Best Seat in the House, where you can win some fabulous furniture and some more passes for out there. So we're trying to get you set up big time to have a good time out at Field of Flight, which is coming up on July 1st through the 5th as we celebrate the 250th birthday of America. Thank you very much.

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Jordan Davis wrapping things up here on the Sunday Night Playground. What another great show. Always had a good time and always fun lining up the tunes. And people seem to like it. So good to hear that. It certainly is a lot easier to do a show that people like as opposed to one that they don't. I try to avoid those. Hope you have a great week, everybody. Keep it safe out there. Bless somebody. Do something kind for someone this week, and you will be better for it for sure. And Lord willing, I'll be back here next Sunday night once again from 7 to midnight here on the Sunday Night Playground. So long, y'all.

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3: Michigan Ag Now. This is your morning report, and I'm Rusty Halverson. Following months of drought and several frost freeze events, the most recent national crop rating on winter wheat showed just 28% of the nation's crop in good to excellent shape, 44% deemed poor to very poor by USDA. Number one producer, Kansas, showing more than 57% of that state's crop in poor to very poor shape. Dan O'Brien is an ag economist at Kansas State University. He's located in northwest Kansas, and he said several fields in his area were simply abandoned.
4: With regard to moisture, generally the favorite answer of anybody answering about Kansas conditions is that it's mixed and spotty. It's just not consistent, but a lot of dry areas and lots of concern. Of course, we came out of a time frame when we were dry enough that we really did hurt the Kansas wheat crop in parts of the state. You know, when you talk about abandonment, I'm wedded to the idea of resiliency in Kansas wheat because it will surprise you year after year after year with producing more than you think it would.
3: O'Brien says there has been more abandonment this year, but it depends on location.
4: Estimates of 20-25% abandonment seem awfully high in terms of what we look at historically, but it just depends which part of the state you're driving through. We've had wheat in the central part of the state where the wheat fields a month ago were yellow, which meant they had already been sprayed and killed off because they gave up on the wheat. They're going to plant no-till corn or sorghum into it probably.
3: O'Brien says it's just a matter of how bad the final harvest numbers turn out in Kansas.
4: When it's all said and done, our actual harvested percent of what had been planted will certainly be lower than what we had been. I think historically, it's not often you get down to 70% or below in Kansas as a state, but I sure wouldn't be surprised that we get there.
3: That's Dan O'Brien talking about the winter wheat crop. He's an ag economist at Kansas State University. That's this hour's Michigan Ag Now Report, and I'm Rusty Halverson.

0: 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It's time those quiet heroes got a little noise. 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
9: Southwest Michigan weather.
10: Mostly cloudy to partly cloudy conditions today. A slight chance of a shower while southwest of Kalamazoo. High temperature up around 80, cooler at the lakeshore. Tonight, clear. Looks like a low temperature right around 52. And for Tuesday, full sunshine and pleasant. High temperature right around 78. For Wednesday, hanging on that sunshine with a high near 80. Late in the week, we'll have an increased chance of some showers and thunderstorms as we head into Friday and the upcoming weekend. I'm Stern to Maine meteorologist Matt Kirkwood, tracking southwest Michigan's weather.

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1: So earlier we were talking about workplace etiquette, right? Emma, she's preparing to go into the workforce now. So for 3 days a week, she goes and works somewhere. For 2 days a week, she has classroom instruction. And apparently, they gave her etiquette tips for flatulence and burping. 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

0: Good morning, 6:03. It is Friday, June 1st, 2026. Let's get this thing going. 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Here we go.
1: Good morning.
0: One, two, three.

0: you.
1: Uh-huh. Let's do it again.
2: Good morning.
1: Good morning. Good morning. Hello and how are you? Early in the morning, I said good morning. Everybody, hello and how are you? Hey, welcome. Thank you so much for waking up with Jandy and Mandy in the morning. The Dandy one is off today. We will get to a lot of different things this morning. We're going to talk about kindness counts. We're going to talk about wings, music, and fighting hunger. We'll announce the roof sit for the Haven. We'll talk about that coming up here in a couple of weeks. Do you know that today is Dinosaur Day? We'll talk about that. Also, as far as country music is concerned, this is kind of cool. The angriest country songs ever in country music have been ranked. And we'll talk about that. Plus, they've announced who is going to be making an appearance at Alan Jackson's final concert. Let's put it this way. Rightfully so. All right? Also, since we are June 1st, well, we got to look forward to things in June, right? What's coming up for the month of June? We'll chat about that, too. Right now, let's just find out what the forecast is going to be today.
3: Mostly cloudy to partly cloudy conditions today. A slight chance of a shower well southwest of Kalamazoo. High temperature up around 80, cooler at the lakeshore. Tonight, clear. Looks like a low temperature right around 52. And for Tuesday, full sunshine and pleasant. High temperature right around 78. For Wednesday, hanging on that sunshine with a high near 80. Late in the week, we'll have an increased chance of some showers and thunderstorms as we head into Friday and the upcoming weekend. I'm Stern to Mate Meteorologist Matt Kirkwood, tracking southwest Michigan's weather.
1: Thank you very much, Matt. Your current temp this morning, and I'm looking, it's still holding steady at 54. And a little chilly start, man. A little light jacket, maybe not such a bad idea. Unless, of course, you've got one of those heated garages and you're getting into a nice warm car anyway. Then you don't need to worry about it. All right, let's get this rolling. We have got Mandy's toast of the day. Just because she's off doesn't mean we can't do it for her. Here we go. It is time for our official Monday survival toast. Lift your mugs high. Here is to the heroes who successfully hit snooze three times and still made it out the door. May your morning traffic be light. May your boss's emails be brief. And may your coffee kicks in before anyone asks you a complicated question. We are all in the trenches together today. Cheers to surviving until Friday. Let's roll.

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0: It's Wind 98.5 with JD and Mandy in the morning. Mandy is off today, but from the Wind 98.5 newsroom, we'll get to what we have coming up in the news in a minute. It's Brett Briscoe. How are you this morning?
1: I'm good for a Monday. How about you?
0: Yeah, you know, doing pretty good. Actually did baseball on Saturday night, the Battle Jacks. Sorry about that game. Thanks to all of those.
1: I wonder about that whole stepping on the line thing for Mandy now.
0: Listen, when Mayor Monday happens today, the biggest thing that you got to understand is Mayor was out throwing the first pitch out. As he was walking back toward the dugout, I had to tell him, too, don't step on the line. Don't step on the line. He stepped over it, and he's not a real sports guy. He's told me that. So I told him, I said, when he comes in today, I'm going to share with him the story about the whole stepping on the line business. And he said, okay, great. So he's going to get schooled on why you don't do that and who did. And now, you know, so everybody stopped and asked if Mandy was watching or if she was at the stadium somewhere and we just didn't know about it.
1: Mm-hmm.
0: Yeah. I said, well, one never knows. She might have looked at the box score and that's all it takes, right?
1: Yeah, I mean, they've lost, like, since we talked about that Friday, they've lost 2 out of 3, so.
0: I know. It's kind of ugly. Yeah. And that's the I-94 trophy, too, that we won last year.
1: Yeah, I know.
0: Yeah, we're going to have a little chat about that. Yes. We'll see what we can do. We've all been coming up with different ways for her to reverse the curse. We'll see what happens.
1: Yeah, I think we need to bring out the goats and the rally hat. And the yeah, that's what we need to do.
0: You're right about that. Over the weekend, the Scripps National Spelling Bee wrapped up. 14-year-old Shrey Parikh, I believe is how you spell his last name, or say his last name. He's from San Bernardino, California. He spelled the winning word bromocriptine. Okay.
1: And did you see how it ended this year? They switched it up.
0: How did they do that?
1: Like a speed round.
0: Oh, where they were throwing a bunch of words?
1: There were two kids that tied. So they both had 90 seconds to spell as many words as they possibly could. And Shrey Parikh, he spelled 32 words in 90 seconds.
0: That's crazy. That's great. So yeah. Do they prep for that part, do you think? Are they warned ahead of time?
1: Coaches and everything, yeah.
0: Of course they do. I mean, it's like you and I getting pitching lessons and things like that. They go to spelling lessons. Yeah. That's crazy.
1: And, you know, I don't know how much of it is actually spelling as it is memorization.
0: True.
1: I mean, I think a lot of those words they memorize.
0: That's how I knew my math tables, man. I memorized them. It wasn't because I, you know, sat and used my fingers all the time. I just memorized them. Now, now if you ask me to come off quick with a math question, yeah, I can't do it that quickly.
1: Yeah,
0: anymore.
1: I don't think I could spell my name 32 times in 90 seconds, let alone blind word. And then, you know, the pressure is on the moderator.
0: True, because they got to be paying attention, don't they?
1: Yeah, you know, and it's not like you're at your local spelling bee, but you're on ESPN doing that.
0: I know. And listen, when we come back, we're going to talk about a little bit about the most misspelled words in America. We'll also find out what we have coming up in the news with Brett Briscoe. Right now, it's Low Cash and One Big Country Song. 6:17, it's JD and Mandy in the morning on a marvelous Monday, Win 98.5. Good morning.

0: Yeah.
1: Win98.5 with Low Cash and one big country song. It's 620. JD Justice. Mandy Marshall is off today with JD and Mandy in the morning. We got Brett Briscoe in from the newsroom. We're talking about some of the most misspelled words in America. According to the website unscrambler.com, they looked at internet search data to put out a list of the most problematic words for the Americans. And in the top 10, I'll just list a few of them here. Tomorrow, got to tell you, that one throws me off all the time. I always remember, is it two M's or two R's?
2: Two R's.
1: Two R's, yes. That's the one that always throws me off. I have to stop and think about that one.
2: Mm-hmm.
1: Business. I always
2: I'm good with that one.
1: I'm usually pretty good. Yeah, if I have to stop and think about it, I always go bussiness. Bussiness, yeah. With an I. Yeah.
2: Yeah, what looks weird is when you get to like plural, like businesses. That looks weird.
1: Yeah, because is it an ES or an apostrophe S?
2: I think it's ES.
1: Businesses. Okay. Favorite is one that people have to look up. Favorite.
2: Yeah, just
1: through. THROUGH. Number one on the list is bougie. Bougie, which basically people, it's about high class society or kind of like... you know, what would be the best way to explain bougie, excuse me.
2: I don't know if I've ever
1: fancy,
2: used that word.
1: Fancy, high class, or overly concerned with wealth, status, and luxury. All right. So if somebody comes to town and they will not stay at a Motel 6, they've got to stay at
2: the Ritz.
1: The Ritz. They're bougie. Yeah. Yeah. By the
2: I'm
1: way,
2: not
1: how
2: bougie, I'm cheap.
1: All right. I'll stay in my car if I have to. Yeah.
2: If it were me, when we go on vacation, we would stay at dives, but no.
1: No, that's. So how do you spell bougie? You think of boogie, okay?
2: Uh-huh.
1: But instead of the second O, it's a U. So it's B-O-U-G-I-E. That's how you spell bougie.
2: I don't know that I've ever used that word.
1: Well, now you will.
2: I don't
1: You've
2: got
1: to use that now in a newscast somehow.
2: I'll figure it out.
1: That's funny. I can't wait for you to do that. We'll be listening.
2: I'll figure out how to work that into a newscast.
1: How is Brett Briscoe going to use the word bougie in a newscast?
2: Bougie.
1: Bougie. Didn't you really say that you didn't think you could spell your own name in 90 seconds 32 times?
2: I don't know if I could.
1: Yeah. I think if you say Brett Briscoe 32 times, that's a tongue twister.
2: Yeah.
1: You got to say it really fast.
2: Yeah. I don't know if I could spell it 32 times in 90 seconds. I mean, I could spell it. I just don't know if I could get it that many times.
1: What's the top story you have coming up in the news?
2: Coming up, we'll tell you about the owner of that Kalamazoo apartment complex is speaking out. We'll also tell you why Google wants to release about 30-some million mosquitoes.
1: What?
2: Mm-hmm. You heard me.
1: Make sure you got like a six pack of off.
2: That's
1: all on the way at Win98.5.
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0: Your country, Wind 98.5, JD and Mandy in the morning. The Dandy one is off today, and we're going to hang out. 80373, the text line is open. Coming up, some of the things to look forward to in the month of June. We'll chat a little bit more about Dinosaur Day and what that has to do with anything. And yes, JD's randomness is around the corner. And in this one, the NCAA student athletes and how that... How few of them are going to the professional level. Might shock you. Your extended forecast is on the way next. Hang in there. Right now it's Brett Briscoe. Morning, Brett.
1: Good morning. Residents of the Wildwood off Main apartment complex in Kalamazoo Township are not going to be charged rent for June, as the property owner says repairs to the condemned facility are being made. Peter Slaw is the founder of Open Path Investments that owns the property and purchased it 4 years ago. He says they've invested over $1 million in that time in making structural and woodwork repairs, but adds the extent of damage to the stairs and deck caught them by surprise. Slaw says the Kalamazoo Area Building Authority has approved their use of temporary stairs and landings to get the second floor apartments vacated, and says permanent repairs to the stairs and deck are underway. The suspect wanted for a January murder in Kalamazoo has been arrested in Baton Rouge, Louisiana. Kalamazoo public safety officials say 21-year-old Daquan Johnson will be charged with open murder and felony firearms in the shooting death January 25th of 31-year-old Tyler Patrick. KDPS says Johnson was arrested on May 28th. Patrick was shot around 10 p.m. on January 25th on Reed Avenue near South Burdick Streets and died before being taken to the hospital. Police arrested a 43-year-old man on weapons charges after executing three search warrants after that shooting. And United Auto Workers Union members at American Axle and Three Rivers are now on strike. UAW President Sean Fain announced last night that the time was up for the manufacturer of drive axles for General Motors, Stellantis, and Nissan. American Axle and the employees agreed to a 50% pay cut during the recession in 2008 to keep the facility open, but the union says the cut has not been fully restored, and they also want better health care, stronger retirement benefits, and profit sharing. And Google is requesting approval from the federal government to release up to 32 million mosquitoes in California and Florida as part of its debug program. The initiative looks to stop bad bugs with good bugs by releasing hordes of sterile mosquitoes to eliminate the ones that carry the diseases. The Center for Disease Control and Prevention says mosquitoes are the deadliest animal in the world. Google scientists say the eradication approach uses data, analytics, sensors, and automation to scale the sterile insects technique. A notice from the Federal Register shows the Environmental Protection Agency is reviewing Google's experiment use permit application under federal guidelines. In sports, Major League Baseball on Sunday, White Sox completed a weekend sweep of the Tigers with a come-from-behind 2-1 win. Tigers will try to snap a four-game losing skid tonight in Tampa against the Rays. Northwoods League action, Battle Jacks lost to Rockford 11-6. Kalamazoo beat Richmond 9-2. At NASCAR, Denny Hamlin took the checkered flag at the Cracker Barrel 400 in Nashville. That series now shifts to MIS next Sunday for the Fire Keepers 400. For Win 98.5, I'm Brett Briscoe.
2: Mostly cloudy to partly cloudy conditions today. A slight chance of a shower well southwest of Kalamazoo. High temperature up around 80, cooler at the lakeshore. Tonight, clear. Looks like a low temperature right around 52. And for Tuesday, full sunshine and pleasant. High temperature right around 78. For Wednesday, hanging on that sunshine with a high near 80. Late in the week, we'll have an increased chance of some showers and thunderstorms as we head into Friday and the upcoming weekend. I'm Stern to Maine meteorologist Matt Kirkwood, tracking southwest Michigan's weather.
0: Well, 54 is where we stand right now. Musically, we've got Hudson Westbrook on the way, some Riley Green. Right now, let's hit the highway. It's Rascal Flatts. Good morning.

Great collaboration with Hardy, Air Church, Morgan Wallen, Tim McGraw. 6:45. It's a marvelous Monday. JD and Mandy in the morning. The Dandy one is off today. Over the weekend, Backrooms raked in $81 million this weekend. A little factoid for you. The director, his name is Josh Trank. That's actually who previously had this record. We're talking about Kane Parsons. He's the youngest director to ever top a domestic box office at the age of 20. How about that? The youngest director before that was Josh Trank with Chronicle at the age of 27. And it looks like a lot of these guys that are putting out these movies, they're all horror movies. It's kind of cool. Obviously, the U.S. loves to have the bejeebies scared out of us. I don't know if you want that to happen, just read the news every day. Hudson Westbrook's on Win.

0: Yeah.
1: That's Hudson Westbrook's house again. It's Win 98.5 with JD and Mandy in the morning. Do you have a guilty pleasure when it comes to your TV shows? Have you started watching something that you never expected that you would get into? You've binged watch it, or you are stuck on it nightly when it comes out. Are you an America's Got Talent freak? I don't know, which is fine. I mean, I love seeing the different talents that we've got around here. But how about Love Island or Sweet Magnolias? Yeah, that's all coming out with new seasons. America's Got Talent, Love Island, Sweet Magnolias. Season 3 of House of the Dragon is going to be out on HBO on the 21st. Season 2 of live-action Avatar, The Last Airbender, is going to be on Netflix June 25th. And it'll be the 5th and final season of FX, The Bear. That premieres on June 25th. So just some things to look forward to in the month of June. And don't forget, dads, you've got ties, socks, and underwear coming. That's right, another Father's Day is on the 21st. Juneteenth is on the 19th, and it's Pride Month. And we're gearing up for America's big 250th birthday, which is coming up in July. We're going to make an announcement on what we're going to be doing. And yes, it will involve the Field of Flight, which is really cool. Oh, by the way, National Best Friends Day is around the corner, too. We'll talk more about that once we get closer to it. June 1st is here, my friend. Your randomness is on the way. 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Thanks for waking up with JD and Mandy on Win 98.5.
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0: 98.5 with Riley Green and Change My Mind. I have a feeling he's going to have another number one with that.
1: Just saying.
0: Well, how you doing? It's JD and Mandy in the morning. Mandy is out today. We have got JD's randomness. These are random facts that could help you win the next trivia contest you play. Otherwise, well, it's just good old table fodder. All right. So how many of you are sports fans? Quite a few, right? I mean, maybe you're a big NASCAR nut, baseball, all that great stuff. Well, how about those athletes that just about get to that professional level and never make it there? Did you know this? Fewer than 2% of NCAA student athletes go on to play pro. The NCAA also estimates that the likelihood of even making it from high school sports to the NCAA level, get this, 6%. Crazy, right? 90% of all crawfish consumed in the U.S. is produced in Louisiana. Interesting. And finally, American Sign Language is closer to French Sign Language than any other sign language in the world because the developer of ASL learned sign language in France. So, an American deaf person and a French deaf person would understand each other better than an American and somebody who's from Britain. Random, I know, but they are true facts that could help you win the next trivia contest you play. Otherwise, it's just good fun stuff to chat about, right?
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0: 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It's 7:03. Brett Briscoe joins us in a little bit. We'll talk about his first weekend getaway and the first thing he's ever seen in his life. We'll talk about that. Also, are you a foodie? Now listen, I know there's a lot of you out there that if it doesn't have meat in it, you don't want anything to do with it. But we're going to chat salads in just a little bit. Plus, Mayor Monday is today. That's coming up after 8 o'clock.
1: 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W238 AL, Portage. 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

98.5, JD and Mandy in the morning. Number one in country music this week. Great tune, right? Jordan Davis. Turn this truck around at 7:10. Brett Briscoe will be joining us here in a little bit. By the way, I wanted to pass this on. Remy Monahan, from the American Heart Association and during American Heart Month, we had the Heart Walk in Kalamazoo last year. Was honored to be out and part of that. Remy joined the morning show and talked about that. I got an email from her, and she wanted me to remind everyone that it is CPR week and starts today. And one of the facts that she popped out there for me, and you don't even realize this until you start reading some of this. If performed immediately, CPR can double or even triple a person's chance of surviving sudden cardiac arrest. However, bystanders only step in to help about 40% of the time, often due to lack of training. So let's get the word out during CPR week. Get out there and get yourself the credentials. Often you can find free training for CPR classes. I mean, I'm sure we have all had those instances where when we were on the scene of something or we hear about something and we always say, boy, I would sure love to help someone out if they needed it. And you realize, yeah, lack of training, you're not going to go over there. I haven't been trained in this in probably 10 years. And would I remember everything? Would you remember everything from the last time you had it trained? Yeah, that's one thing to think about. All right. Brett Briscoe joins us in a little bit. We're going to talk about summer salads. I found a cool article on this. Now, look, I'm as much a meat guy as anybody. I love my steak. I love my burgers. I love my chicken, turkey, all that great stuff. But it has been proven that you do need some of that salad. So here's my question for you. What is your favorite summer salad that you make yourself? And I'll share some tips from this article that I got. Hang in there. It's Miranda Lambert now in the house that built me on your country, Win 98.5.

0: Lawrence, Miranda Lambert, Win 98.5 with JD and Mandy in the morning. The Dandy one is off today. We should be getting her back on Wednesday, which is fantastic. By the way, if you want to be reminded, CPR week begins this week, and it's basically giving you an opportunity, giving you a reminder to get out there, get signed up for CPR week, because you never know if you're going to need it. For a loved one or even an innocent bystander, you never know. It could definitely come in handy. Thanks to Remy Monahan for reminding me of that. Brett Briscoe, how are you this morning, my friend?
1: I'm good for a Monday.
0: Yeah, absolutely. It's marvelous. Come on. Positivity rings true. Yeah. Briscoe's Bowl is brought to you by Yeti Pie Pizza. Battle Creek, order their new garlic cream chicken pesto today. 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You know, since we're talking about food, dude, you know, I'm going to have a little bit on this article that I read a little bit later this hour. But do you have a favorite salad for the summer?
1: I'm not a big fancy salad. I'm not a huge salad guy to start with. I do like them, but I'm probably more of just your garden salad.
0: Okay. I mean, I'm looking at some of these and they've got some great meat on them. You know, you've got, I guess people have been kind of like sending in suggestions for summer salads and people put together this big list. So I'm going to open up the text line this morning and let me know, do you have a summer salad that you always dig? It's good. They say it's good to have some of that roughage in your system. I don't know. Basically, it's water, isn't it? If you think about it.
1: You know, I don't know how that works. I know it works, but I don't know how it works.
0: It does. So you took off this past weekend and went on a little weekend getaway, which you and Sherry deservedly so. But the one thing that you had indicated to me is that you saw something for the first time that you've never seen before. Tell me about it.
1: Well, we took a weekend trip, went to South Haven and hit Grand Haven and, you know, went to the shops and all that, had a good time. Most interesting part of the trip, though, we saw I've never seen anybody get field sobriety tested on the side of the road before, and we saw it twice on Saturday.
0: No kidding? Twice?
1: Yeah, right there. Yeah, the first time was right there in South Haven. Just as we were leaving the downtown district, you know, and headed back to, 31?
0: Yeah.
1: We saw it. And a young kid pulled over. He was standing in somebody's driveway right there on one of the main streets in town. And they were putting him through the test. And then as we were going out of town on South Haven, you know, headed back this way, there was another guy pulled over with three cops on the side of the road. And he's standing over there doing his field sobriety test. I'm like, told Cherry, I'm like, I have never actually seen that before.
0: Well, that's because you picked the weekend to go to Grand and South Haven. When it's over 80 degrees and everybody's celebrating, you know, it's like summer, man. Yeah,
1: exactly. And then we had a guy, I don't remember what road we were on, but I know we were in Allegan County. A guy passes us on this 2-lane highway with a motorcycle coming right at him. And luckily there was a big shoulder. The guy in the motorcycle was able to get over and I slam on my brakes. Cause I'm thinking there's going to be a huge accident right there in front of us.
0: Right.
1: And then the guy behind me about rear ends me. I look in my rearview mirror and he like swerved and is almost in the ditch.
0: Oh
1: yeah. The trip was more entertaining than the actual trip.
0: I hate to chuckle at that, but you know, and we recently over here on Columbia had a real bad car motorcycle accident, and you know, people got to see these motorcycles. You got to not take chances like that. Make sure you, if you're going to take a risk and go around somebody, make sure that it's very calculated, it's safe, that the other guy's not going 70 miles an hour already, and you're going to go 85 to go past them. I mean, there's no reason for that.
1: Doesn't count the Ford pickup truck on 94 that ran three cars off the road right in front of us, so just weaving in and out of traffic. It's like,
0: You know what? You could make... you could have had one heck. You got the breathalyzer situations. You could have had one heck of a social media weekend. That's for sure.
1: I know. I'd have thought about it. Or if I had a dash cam,
0: dash cam, man, that'd be great. Brett Briscoe's Cam. And then everybody could go to Win98.5's website and check out Briscoe's Cam. You can catch all kinds of crazy stuff on that thing. All right.
1: Yeah, it was an interesting, entertaining weekend, though.
0: All right. Well, I'm glad you got away and got some entertainment unexpectedly, obviously. And sometimes that's the best entertainment that you could get, right?
1: Yeah, that was the cheapest part of the weekend, and it was all free. Yeah.
0: All right, we do have news with Brett Briscoe coming up in about 10 minutes or so. What is the top story that we're looking at?
1: We'll tell you about gas prices. They are still really high, but they're way down this week. In fact, 27 cents cheaper than this time last Monday.
0: All right. Well, right now, 5 cents. We'll take that even, right?
1: Yeah.
0: Good morning, Win98.5.

0: Twin 98.5 with JD and Mandy in the morning. By the way, I don't know if you knew this or not, but Indiana's gas prices, if you just go over the border, I was talking to Brett Briscoe about this, they got rid of that tax until November. And it doesn't look like... Brett, are you still with me, by the way?
1: Yeah.
0: Okay,
1: yeah.
0: Okay. Tell me, what is it that Indiana did to get their gas prices down like almost a buck less than we are in Michigan?
1: Yeah, actually, the governor, about almost a month ago, waived the state sales tax and the state excise tax. It's about 60 cents a gallon. So, like, this morning in Steuben County, Indiana, the average gas price is $3.45, but inside Angola... Mm-hmm. They have some of the cheapest gas in the nation, $3.36 a gallon this morning.
0: Yeah, I never thought I would be going, thank goodness, over. Maybe we road trip to, is it worth the dollar off to road trip to Indiana, right?
1: But it's going to be interesting to see, because that gas tax holiday is supposed to end on June 7th.
0: Okay.
1: The governor's talked about extending it. So we'll see how that goes.
0: Well, I would like our governor to okay it in Michigan is what I would like.
1: Well, Representative Schmaltz from Jackson last week introduced legislation to do just that. It would have reduced the Michigan pump prices by 59 cents a gallon,
0: okay.
1: 59.2 maybe.
0: All right.
1: And, you know, that would have put most of us down to 370, 350 something a gallon if they would do that now. But it doesn't look like it's going to go anywhere, because they say it would affect their road funding.
0: All right. Luke Combs, Ella Langley, and more news is on the way, including a tip of the hat to the boys baseball team in Coldwater.
1: Yeah, they won the district championship this weekend.
0: All right. Hang on. We got more on that with Win 98.5.
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0: 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By the way, waiting on the text line at 80373. You can give me a buzz, too, if you'd like, 968-9899. Do you have a summer salad recipe that you would love to share with others to try this year? Let us know. For me, it's got to include meat, though. I'm just saying. Good morning, Brett.
1: Good morning. Residents of the Wildwood off Main apartment complex in Kalamazoo Township are not going to be charged rent for June, as the property owner says repairs to the condemned facility are being made. Peter Slaw is the founder of Open Path Investments that owns the property and purchased it 4 years ago. He says they've invested over $1 million in that time in making structural and woodwork repairs, but adds the extent of damage to the stairs and deck caught them by surprise. Slaw says the Kalamazoo Area Building Authority has approved their use of temporary stairs and landings to get the second floor apartments vacated, and says permanent repairs to the stairs and deck are underway. The suspect wanted for a January murder in Kalamazoo has been arrested in Baton Rouge, Louisiana. Kalamazoo public safety officials say 21-year-old Daquan Johnson will be charged with open murder and felony firearms in the shooting death January 25th of 31-year-old Tyler Patrick. KDPS says Johnson was arrested on May 28th. Patrick was shot around 10 p.m. on January 25th on Reed Avenue near South Burdick Streets and died before being taken to the hospital. Police arrested a 43-year-old man on weapons charges after executing three search warrants after that shooting. And United Auto Workers Union members at American Axle and Three Rivers are now on strike. UAW President Sean Fain announced last night that the time was up for the manufacturer of drive axles for General Motors, Stellantis, and Nissan. American Axle and the employees agreed to a 50% pay cut during the recession in 2008 to keep the facility open, but the union says the cut has not been fully restored, and they also want better health care, stronger retirement benefits, and profit sharing. And Google is requesting approval from the federal government to release up to 32 million mosquitoes in California and Florida as part of its debug program. The initiative looks to stop bad bugs with good bugs by releasing hordes of sterile mosquitoes to eliminate the ones that carry the diseases. The Center for Disease Control and Prevention says mosquitoes are the deadliest animal in the world. Google scientists say the eradication approach uses data, analytics, sensors, and automation to scale the sterile insects technology. A notice from the Federal Register shows the Environmental Protection Agency is reviewing Google's experiment use permit application under federal guidelines. In sports, Major League Baseball on Sunday, White Sox completed a weekend sweep of the Tigers with a come-from-behind 2-1 win. Tigers will try to snap a four-game losing skid tonight in Tampa against the Rays. Northwoods League action, Battle Jacks lost to Rockford 11-6. Kalamazoo beat Richmond 9-2. At NASCAR, Denny Hamlin took the checkered flag at the Cracker Barrel 400 in Nashville. That series now shifts to MIS next Sunday for the Fire Keepers 400. For Win 98.5, I'm Brett Briscoe.
2: Southwest Michigan weather. Mostly cloudy to partly cloudy conditions today. A slight chance of a shower well southwest of Kalamazoo. High temperature up around 80, cooler at the lakeshore. Tonight, clear. Looks like a low temperature right around 52. And for Tuesday, full sunshine and pleasant. High temperature right around 78. For Wednesday, hanging on that sunshine with high near 80. Late in the week, we'll have an increased chance of some showers and thunderstorms as we head into Friday and the upcoming weekend. I'm Storm to Maine meteorologist Matt Kirkwood, tracking southwest Michigan's weather.
0: Thank you very much, Matt. Thank you, thank you, thank you for that beautiful forecast. We're not quite into the 80s yet. We're getting close to 60, though, which is nice. Exact temp, though, 55. So I guess we're not that close yet. Here's Helen Langley. Good morning. Just when

0: Brian's Ride, 743. We're loud and proud this morning, JD and Mandy. Mandy is off today. Now, listen, this is where I always love having her around because she is such a foodie. She'll eat anything. if she's listening right now, she's probably cracking up because it's something we talk about all the time. Anytime there's something that needs to be tried, Mandy, you go ahead and try it. Let me know. Like I'm going to die from it or something, but I'm such a basic kind of guy. I don't venture out too much. I love my meat and potatoes. I love my baked beans. I'll eat peas. I do eat a salad. I have kind of gotten into that, but I have to be the one that creates it. I can't let anybody else do it. I don't know why. But my one that I like the best is, you know, chicken salad. You throw in some chicken and, you know, you either have the chicken strips or you can have the chicken breast salad, that kind of stuff. That actually, as I look on the list here, is the number one summer salad, grilled chicken Caesar salad. What I love about that is you've got the chicken on there. You've got the deviled eggs on top, not the deviled eggs, but the hard boiled eggs on top. You've got the cheese. The Parmesan's in there, which is absolutely amazing. And then with me, it's like French or ranch dressing, usually both. I'm a mixer. I don't know. Jeff over there at Access Vision, he's getting ready for Mayor Monday. Are you a mixer, Jeff? Do you have a certain one that you like?
1: Barbecue sauce on everything.
0: Barbecue. I dig that. Sweet Baby Ray's?
1: Yes.
0: Oh, no wonder I couldn't get any the last time I was there. You bought it all out, didn't you? All right. Listen, we want to know, what is your favorite summer salad? Do you have like a special creation that you definitely would tip your hat to that everybody should try? What's on it? All right. That's what we want to know. Are you a Caesar salad person? Do you just get the regular iceberg lettuce? Yes. And it is good for you. It's just what you put on it that can hurt you.

0: like your soul.
1: It's Wayne 98.5 with JD and Mandy, 7:48, and we're talking about summer salads, the best ones. Now, like I said, I'm as meaty a guy as anybody. I love my steak and potatoes, all that good stuff. But I've gotten into eating salads more as long as I'm the one creating them. I love a taco salad. I think we just talked about it. Jeff hollered out. He loves everything barbecue on his. Is there a barbecue salad?
2: I invented one, so yes.
1: He invented one, yes. All right. Jeff's here from Access Vision TV, our public access channel. 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
1: All right, sounds good. And from what I understand, you're looking ahead now for like the fall season and maybe even into winter because your summer season is pretty much booked up with lessons and things like that.
3: Yes, we are partnering with the YMCA for some classes for kids and then KCC for adult classes for video production. So my summer's pretty well booked.
1: All right, so your barbecue salad, you need to bring that in and have people test it and maybe do like a who's got the best salad creation.
3: Well, I hear Mandy's up for eating all that kind of stuff, so I'll gladly bring her some.
1: She's right. What is that stuff, like the little corn on the cob things? What are those things called? Do you remember what those are called?
3: Just baby corn, aren't they?
1: Is it baby corn?
3: I think so.
1: All right. I thought there was a different name for it. I always remember the movie with Tom Hanks in it, Big, where he eats it. Like he just scoops it around like a corn on the cob. It's kind of funny. All right, coming up, info from Music Row. Oh, and by the way, if you want a really good Hawaiian chicken salad, I was told by Scott Wilkie this morning and on the text line at 80373 that Claire's has one of those.
3: Claire's on the river here in town.
1: Yeah. It's Jason Aldean to win.

0: That's Jason Aldean's new one, Don't Tell On Me. It's Win 98.5 with JD and Mandy in the morning. Going to get to info from Music Row in a second, but I do want to remind you today is a very special day, especially boys and girls. I know for us, the girls really weren't too into that growing up, but as boys, I remember dinosaurs were the coolest thing ever. National Dinosaur Day today. Did you see that? Anyway. 9% said that they could name zero types of dinosaurs. 7% that said they could name 10 or more dinosaurs. Jeff looks like a dinosaur guy. I don't know. I'll have to ask him, see if he knows that. Anyway, it's time for Info from Music Row, and it's brought to you by our friends at CarQuest Auto Parts Battle Creek. Don't miss out. Get over there and see why they've been celebrated as the number one parts store in Calhoun County for 2 years running. Well, what's going on in country music? Of course, everybody's getting ready for CMA Fest. That is around the corner. But I do want to let you know that the good news is George Strait is going to be performing at Alan Jackson's final show. Last Call, One More for the Road is already pretty stacked. And George Strait just announced that he is going to be added to the lineup. Where do you put George? That's what I want to know. I mean, seriously, if you're going to put George Strait on a lineup and you're the one that is bidding to do, so obviously Alan Jackson is the final, but George has to be like the last one before him, I would think. But if you think about it, Eric Church is going to be performing, Luke Combs, Riley Green, Lainey Wilson, Carrie Underwood. But what I'm hoping for is that George will pop out with Alan and sing Murder on Music Row. That is still one of my favorite songs of all time. Just saying. Jelly Roll is on the way, and that is info from Music Row, brought to you by CarQuest Auto Parts, Battle Creek.
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0: 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Mayor Behnke.
1: The mayor is here, and the mayor is impressed because there's a ton of traffic downtown. I don't know what's going on, but boy, there's a lot of people.
0: Someone wants to check in at 80373 and let me know, because normally I am up on what is going on. Now you got me concerned.
1: Well, I think it's a good thing, but I was surprised.
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3: Play

0: Mayor, we're going to go ahead and start your theme song. Are you ready?
1: Yes, I am. I'm trying to get it memorized.
0: I know. You're all jittery this morning. My goodness. All right, here we go. Come on.

0: We do our best. My memory might not be all the best when we know the name, but we do our best to know that. I was out at the baseball game, and I shared this story last week, Mayor. Yes, Mayor was out there on Saturday night. We had the I-94 trophy that was awarded that we won last year. Then, of course, we dropped 2 out of 3 to the Growlers.
1: That happens.
0: 9-3.
1: You win some, you lose some.
0: Yeah, well, hats off to the listeners in the Kalamazoo area for Win 98.5. So you got one. Actually, you got two.
1: So they got the trophy?
0: No, we get that. That's a season trophy.
1: Okay, so they add up all of our games throughout the season. All right.
0: And your goal is to have one more than them.
1: Good.
0: That's what your goal is. Mayor, we're going to start this off, first of all, at the baseball game Saturday night. I told you on the way back after throwing the first pitch. By the way, nice job.
1: Well, yes.
0: Yeah, you got it there. That's all that matters.
1: It's not a natural. I am not a natural baseball player. I got to be honest with you. But I had a lot of fun, and I'm anxious to learn a little bit about the lime line.
0: Okay. So the third base line, the whole curse is all about you can't step on the third base line. You got to jump over it, step over it.
1: After you told me that, everyone was doing that.
0: You never step on lines. That's a baseball. I think it's a myth myself, but until Mandy stepped on it last year. Now she can't even come out to the games. They're banning her. I mean, really, they're talking about doing that. So we're trying to exercise this curse. So I was trying to stop you from doing it because
1: you did. You gave me a warning, and I thought that was great advice. Yes. I would have walked right on it.
0: Yeah, I think at first you were like, what are you talking about?
1: Yeah.
0: No. And I'm like, no, step over the line. Step over the line. Because apparently I didn't warn Mandy fast enough.
1: Oh.
0: Well, I thought she knew more enough about sports to where I could tell her not to do that. Well, she says, I already stepped on it. Look over, there's a big old footprint. And I'm like, oh, no. Did anybody see it? You did. So that's what enacts the curse, is if somebody sees it.
1: Absolutely. Yeah. Okay. All right.
0: So we've got
1: to exercise. You guys kept busy. Those little games for the kids and everyone, it was entertaining for the crowd.
0: Now, thank you so much. It was a lot of fun out there.
1: I think it added more to the game.
0: It's a great family experience. So Mayor Behnke admits that he's not a big sports guy, which is fine.
1: Right.
0: But you actually went out, and like you said, you had a great time.
1: We did. Jerry and I sat back and just looked at everyone around us, and we had a nice crowd of Harper Creek people that were sitting by us.
0: The Beavers were out there.
1: Yeah, and they were drinking beer, and people were enjoying it. And, you know, get out there and enjoy a little baseball at C.L. Brown Stadium. This summer, Jerry and I promised each other that we're going to make it more than once.
0: Yes.
1: And
0: well, you have to have. I didn't understand. You said you didn't eat the Guinness brat. They've got this new brat out there. It's a Guinness brat, and I would have thought for sure that you'd have been all over that.
1: No, Jerry, because of her operation that she had earlier this year, she's cut back. Okay. She just can't eat what she used to eat.
0: Been there. I totally understand. Right. Well, she's going to figure that stuff out, and over the course of time, some stuff she'll be able to come back to. I remember my brother, he couldn't have mayonnaise or eggs.
1: It just sets in her stomach.
0: Yeah, it sure did.
1: Yep, it goes right through them, unfortunately. Right.
0: Yeah. Well, when we come back, we do have some unfortunate news, and we'll pass that on to you in just a little bit. Right now, it's Cole Swindell. It's 8:10 on a Mayor Monday. Access Vision TV, thanks to them, you'll be able to watch this. Thanks to Jeff for his extra work, too, on Win 98.5.

0: yeah. My last single Saturday night.
1: That's Cole Swindell. It's Win 98.5, 8:13. It is our Mayor Monday, first Monday of the month. Falls on June 1st. How about that, Mayor?
2: Yeah, on Monday.
1: Yeah, you got
2: start the month fresh, June 1st. Happy June 1st day.
1: Yes, happy June day. You got it. By the way, I'm looking at these list of things that you have coming up. We'll get to what's on the agenda. There is a ton of stuff. It's that time of year, though. I mean,
2: it was a busy weekend too.
1: Sure,
2: there was a lot going on this weekend with the baseball game and Isaiah House opened up, and I got lost. I couldn't make it there.
1: Oh no! Yeah. You got lost at the baseball game?
2: No,
1: or was that beforehand?
2: Oh no, we got there early at the ball game, but I guess everyone didn't know I was there. So
1: no, yeah, I had to look for you. Yes, they all kept saying, "Jody, do you know the mayor?" I said, "Yeah, I do. Everybody knows the mayor." I mean, if it was up to the mayor, he'd have dinner with everybody once a week.
2: I'll go down there 15 minutes too.
1: Oh, I'm sure you did. Yeah. And Jerry probably freaked out about that.
2: Oh, she was.
1: Yeah, she's a time person, isn't she?
2: Yes. Well,
1: yeah,
2: she's punctual.
1: You're more than prompt. If you're on time, you're late.
2: There
1: right?
2: you go.
1: All right. Listen, we wanted to start off with some sad news. Representative Schwartz of Battle Creek, ex-representative and a very good friend to our Mayor Behnke, passed away.
2: Yeah, and I just wanted to share with the community that, you know, Joe, if there was someone that was passionate about Battle Creek, Joe Schwartz was at the top of that list.
1: Mm-hmm.
2: The center of the world was Battle Creek, Michigan, and if you didn't believe him, just listen to him. And great guy, good friend of mine, someone that really was involved in this community, even at 89 years old. He was still involved at the brass band in Battle Creek. He sat on several boards and commissions, the KCC Foundation Board, and he went to these meetings.
1: Yes.
2: He just wasn't a guy that was a member of the committee and didn't go to the meetings. He went to all the meetings. And he passed away last Wednesday. I'm not sure the specifics of his death or anything like that, but his funeral will be this coming Saturday at 10 o'clock at St. Philip Catholic Church. The viewing will take place Friday night from 4:30 to 6:30. The rosary will be at 6:30. If you get a chance, just stop by and thank the family for sharing Joe Schwartz with us in our community.
1: Well, someone who gives his service and their time, you always wonder, it's like when you're asking some things that you could do financially, maybe you can't afford it, but your time, you can. You just make that happen, and Joe did that, and
2: he
1: wanted to say thanks to, you know, his memory will live on after he's gone, of course, and, you know, we thank his family as well for, you know, sharing Joe with us.
2: You know, he would tell people, and this took place over at the Kellogg Company. We had a meeting there one July, but a very warm July day, and walked up there into the meeting room. We met with Steve Cayley. He was the CEO at that period of time. And I didn't realize this about Joe, but Joe had shaken the hand of John Harvey Kellogg and W.K. Kellogg, both those individuals, both those brothers, not the same day, but he felt that he was one of the last individuals living in Battle Creek that still could claim that he shook the hand of both the
1: How about that?
2: I mean, yeah,
1: well,
2: really.
1: Think about that. They've been gone since the 60s, right? Or 70s?
2: Well, 51. W.K. Died in 1951.
1: Okay. Your history on this is better than mine.
2: Right.
1: My apologies on that. But I remember watching a documentary on both of them.
2: Sure.
1: Very, very high contributors to this, you know, obvious, you know, to our community. And it lasts for a lifetime, and the fact that Joe can pretty much stay claim to saying, "Hey, I
2: oh
1: was
2: yeah,
1: there.
2: He was very proud of that." I really respected him when he shared that story. And another quick one, since we're on the stories, real quick, in 2016, there was a huge upset in the presidential elections, and the Wednesday following the election, we always have a meeting out at Battle Creek Unlimited at the BCU corporate headquarters there.
1: Sure.
2: And Joe came in about a half hour late, and he says, "Excuse me, everyone, I'm sorry that I'm late. I got to the corner of Capitol and Dickman, right there at the river, and I stopped my car, and I didn't know if I should jump in the river or come out to the meeting. Fortunately, I came out to the meeting." This was the day after the election where Donald Trump beat Hillary Clinton.
1: And he wasn't a Trumper, obviously.
2: No, he was not voting for Donald Trump.
1: Listen, the one thing about Representative Schwartz, from what you tell me, is that he stood by his beliefs, and he was very staunch
2: articulate
1: about it. Yes.
2: You know, I went to a funeral with him once, and it was, the funeral mass was in Latin. And Joe knows his Latin. And after mass, I said, Joe, I took 2 years of Latin. My Latin is not that good. He goes, Mark, I had a mother that took us to church every Sunday, and masses were in Latin back then.
1: Oh, no kidding.
2: And that's
1: kidding.
2: When he learned his Latin. He goes, we had to learn our Latin.
1: Yeah. Mom said that 1 year they used to do German sermons.
2: Sermons
1: were done in German, but she would never take us to those. I wish she would have now, because maybe I'd be bilingual. You know, instead, I'm just straight English, and I barely speak that very well, right?
2: Well, maybe some of the listeners may have a Joe Schwartz story they want to share with us today. So
1: all right.
2: If we can do that, that would be fun.
1: Great. Mayor's got that out there. If you have a Joe Schwartz story you want to say, as long as it doesn't involve cuss words. No, I'm just saying. Mayor's does. Hang in there.
0: This girl I'd ever seen. Look at her, man, look at me.

0: with Mayor Behnke. We talk stuff that's going on in Battle Creek a little bit, but we also have a lot of fun, too. We were out at the baseball game on Saturday night, Kalamazoo Growlers against the Battle Creek Battle Jacks. See, I can't say our because we have listeners all over the region. We're a 50,000-watt radio station, so for me to say our, it's kind of hard to do that because we got listeners everywhere.
1: Yeah, but if they come up to the ballpark, they can always sit on the Battle Creek side.
0: Well, one of the kids, his name was Alex. He says, so you got to tell me, though, he says, when Battle Creek and Kalamazoo aren't playing each other, you still root for the Growlers, right? I said, yeah. I said, I want the Growlers to do well, of course. But, you know, maybe a little bit more Battle Creek because there's a little bit more of a personal connection with Scott and us. So it's kind of hard to not do that. That, right?
1: No, and I like seeing Scott out there. He's energetic. He's got a lot of enthusiasm, and he understands what it needs to take. And
0: I think so.
1: He sent out a Facebook post last night that was quite interesting on the number of people that are first time coming to the ballpark. And, you know, the place is clean, too. I have to admit that. It looked like they cleaned that place up quite a bit.
0: Emptying the garbage cans?
1: Yeah.
0: That was one of my pet peeves last season. And, you know, they're out there taking care of that as much as possible. They got people doing extra things, which is really
1: cool.
0: When's
1: the next game?
0: It'll be Tuesday night, 7:05. Tuesday, Wednesday, and Thursday.
1: This is what I'm going to do. I'm going to encourage the commissioners after their meeting to go out to the ballpark.
0: Thank you. That would be great. Now, you can't mandate as a mayor, but you can encourage. Right.
1: And that's all I'm asking people to do. If you've never been out there to the ballpark, come on out. It's a lot of fun, and there's entertainment galore.
0: Right. 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

0: 98.5 with JD and Mandy in the morning. Mayor Monday is going on today. And Mayor Behnke, thank you so much for joining us. We appreciate you. We're going to talk about some fun stuff. First of all, are you a salad eater at all?
1: I love salads.
0: Do you?
1: So you know where my best salad right now?
0: What is that?
1: Is the new Texas Roadhouse out at the Lakeview Square Mall. They've got a fresh salad for $4.99. You can't beat it. And it's got everything in there.
0: Nice.
1: Yes. So grab one for lunch if you get a chance.
0: I'm not a big junket type salad person. I love the cheese, maybe some bacon, but the meat's got to be important. I'll pick the meat. And I got to have egg on it and then ranch and French dressing together.
1: Horrocks. Horrocks does a good job for lunch.
0: You can
1: get nice, fresh salads out there, too.
0: All right.
1: And a lot of people are out there.
0: Yep. Yeah. Grilled chicken salads, things like that. So
1: it's...
0: Well, there is a list of summer season salads that people that I came across, and they talk about an Asian salad that's really good. They also have the Hawaiian salad at our friends at Clara's over here. He's got the Hawaiian chicken salad. Apparently, that's supposed to be really, really
1: good. His salads are really good.
0: Yeah. Yep. So let's check that out.
1: Horrocks is just a little on the expensive side, but it being in the mall, it probably, you know, that's what it costs.
0: Well, they got to pay their... Well, yeah, they upgraded, you know.
1: Right.
0: They got to pay for that. All right. Well, it is Mayor Behnke, and we have got Mayor Monday going. We're going to get on to a certain topic here in a little bit. There was an ordinance that actually got voted down. We'll talk about that, and we'll find out what else is on the agenda. Right now, let's find out what's going on in news in Southwest Michigan. 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Good morning, Brett.
2: Good morning. Drivers in Michigan are paying 27 cents less per gallon to fill up their tank than last week. AAA Michigan says the statewide average now at $4.38 a gallon. That's 20 cents less than a month ago, but we're still $1.28 above this price last year. Around Calhoun County, right in line with the state average at $4.34 a gallon. Kalamazoo County at $4.42 per gallon. Both Branch and St. Joseph County a little less than the state average at $4.32 per gallon. The lowest prices remain across the state line in Indiana, where Steuben County has some of the lowest pump prices in the entire nation, with an average of $3.45 a gallon. But a number of stations in the Angola, Indiana area are as low as $3.36 per gallon this morning. Remains to be seen, though, if Indiana Governor Mike Braun will extend the state's gas tax holiday that is expected to expire on June 7th. A Cleary University student athlete from Venezuela has been arrested by U.S. Immigration and Customs Enforcement agents and is being held at the North Lake Processing Center in Baldwin. Carlina Pardumo was arrested last Tuesday after a traffic stop when ICE agents told her she was pulled over because her license plate had been red flagged. However, her sister says she has insurance on the vehicle, does not have any tickets, and has a valid driver's license, and has approved an unexpired temporary protected status with asylum case pending. Pardumo has been able to talk to family through video chats, and the university says her class status will freeze to protect her grades and their financial status. And residents of the Wildwood off Main apartment complex in Kalamazoo Township are not going to be charged rent for June. As the property owner says, the repairs to the condemned facility are now being made. Peter Slaw is the founder of Open Path Investments that owns the property and purchased it 4 years ago. He says they have invested over $1 million so far in that time, making structural and woodwork repairs, but added the extent of damage to the stairs and deck caught him by surprise. He says the Kalamazoo Area Building Authority has approved their use of temporary stairs and landings to get the second floor apartments vacated. He says permanent repairs to the stairs are in the process. And hurricane season starts today. Forecasters with the National Oceanic and Atmospheric Administration say this year's Atlantic hurricane season is expected to be below normal. NOAA says 8 to 14 named storms, with 3 to 6 becoming hurricanes and 3 reaching major strength of Category 3 or higher. The agency says a developing El Nino could limit storm activity. Forecasters stress the outlook does not predict landfalls and warns it only takes one storm to make for a dangerous hurricane season, which runs through November 30th. In sports, Tigers were swept by the White Sox over the weekend after losing 2-1 yesterday. They'll try to snap a four-game losing streak in Tampa tonight against the Rays. In the Northwoods League, the Battle Jacks lost at Rockford yesterday 11-6. Kalamazoo beat Richmond 9-2. NASCAR's Denny Hamlin won the Cracker Barrel 400 in Nashville on Sunday. That series now shifts to MIS next Sunday for the Firekeepers 400. For Win 98.5, I'm Brett Briscoe.
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4: Southwest Michigan weather. June will continue the dry pattern, at least over the next several days. Today, partly cloudy and warm with a high temperature up around 80, cooler at the lakeshore this afternoon. Tonight, a clear sky developing, low right around 50. As we head into Tuesday, full sunshine expected and pleasant with a high temperature near 78, maintaining that sunshine for Wednesday and Thursday. Friday, finally and into the weekend, a chance of some showers and thunderstorms. I'm Storm Team 8 meteorologist Matt Kirkwood, tracking Southwest Michigan's weather.
0: Thank you very much. Matt, it's 56 right now in Southwest Michigan. More with Mayor Benke in a little bit. Here's Vincent Mason.

0: Swin 98.5 with JD and Mandy in the morning. The Dandy One is off today, but we do have another Dandy One in here. We got Mayor Benke. It's good to see you again this morning.
1: Seeing you, JD.
0: All right. So there was an ordinance that was brought up. Explain the ordinance, and apparently everybody, there are some that are a little uptight about this. It has to do with lawns in the area.
1: It has to do with people making certain that their yards are the best in Battle Creek. And I got to admit it, I am one of those guys that loves a beautiful green yard.
0: Me too. And I do too.
1: There's nothing, but I don't hold it against the individual that doesn't have the resources to make their yard the best in Battle Creek. Well, believe it or not, there was an ordinance proposed that would fine you and cause you a lot of frustration if you did not have a nice yard.
0: So my thoughts are, if that ordinance comes out, they already have a spot they wanted to go and start targeting, I would assume, right?
1: Right.
0: I mean, that's kind of how I look at that. I get it. I like a nice yard myself, just like you do.
1: But
0: you can't
1: still,
0: force somebody to.
1: No. And culturally, I think there was an instance where an individual bought a house that was just recently constructed in Battle Creek, and there wasn't a yard installed. Well, this person was from an Asian country that didn't even have front yards in their country.
0: They don't understand.
1: And so there are a lot of rocks in this yard, a lot of large weeds, and he didn't cut it very often.
0: Okay.
1: So they wanted us to create an ordinance that would penalize him. Well, fortunately, the Planning Commission saw the foresight and defeated it by a very large margin. So there will not be one of those ordinances in Battle Creek.
0: Right,
1: and I don't know how many other cities in the state of Michigan have an ordinance that would fine you if you did not have a pristine yard.
0: A lot of them.
1: Am I going overboard a little bit? Yes.
0: No,
1: but.
0: But, you know, I really think if you've got the, what do they call those? It's early, so I'm...
1: Sod.
0: Sod, no, but I'm thinking about the ordinance, but like if you're in association fees.
1: Oh, yeah, right.
0: Yes.
1: Good point.
0: So then they actually have people who come and take care of the lawns for you in that,
1: correct.
0: Or you're forced to pay for somebody to do
1: and
0: that.
1: And that's what someone said. Maybe this family that's concerned about the yard needs to move into an HOA.
0: Yeah, that's a good idea. But just so you know, you won't be able to get things exactly the way you want it either.
1: You'll get your snow shoveled.
0: You'll get your lawn looking good. That's the way you can look at it. One of the things that you wanted to bring up too is there is a brand new building on Capitol Northeast and what's the co-assigning road?
1: 614 Northeast Capitol is at the intersection of Woodward.
0: Okay, yes,
1: and
0: that's
1: Capitol Avenue
0: at.
1: Northeast. And believe it or not, I was in the Wednesdays on Capitol Avenue Northeast out in Penfield Township. The manager came out, gave me a hug, said, "Thank you. I'm in a life recovery program. What you guys did in Battle Creek with those five apartments really sends a message to the population of our community that is struggling."
0: Oh, that's
1: fantastic. And it is.
0: Right.
1: At 614 Capitol Avenue Northeast, I want to applaud a couple of the people, Helen Guzzo in the city of Battle Creek, who really spearheaded the development of this whole project and brought it together. And she did it because this piece of property came back to the city of Battle Creek. It was built in the 1940s, used to be a hospital, believe it or not.
0: Wow.
1: A very small hospital. But the fact of the matter is, we retrofitted it into a productive use for the citizens.
0: So could this be something that they do more along the lines in the future, too? Is this something that you're keeping?
1: If it's successful. Now, this is an outside organization that

0: and start donating already if you'd like to. They have some other things that are coming up as well.
1: Right.
0: All right. So helping those that need the help, that's what we're here for. Right?
1: Absolutely. All Absolutely.
0: Right. Mayor, thank you so much. And we'll be chatting here to wrap things up in a little bit. Here's Lainey Wilson at Win98.5.

0: tomato.
1: Lainey Wilson, by the way, has got a Netflix special, if you haven't seen that yet, where it talks about her uptick in her career, follows her and her bulldog around a little bit too, which is kind of fun. It's 8:46 with Shady and Mandy in the morning, Mayor Monday. We're talking about baseball, business in Battle Creek, and all kinds of other fun stuff.
2: Yeah, and I just want to encourage more people, because there was quite a few people. I'd say there were 1,000 people there Saturday night. Just to bring your family or just to bring your company out there. I mean, I know that Denso is a big sponsor and Magna is a big sponsor for the baseball team, but still, this is a asset in Battle Creek that is a lot of fun.
1: And if you knew the history, now, Mayor, since you're not a sports guy, I don't know if you're going to know who this is, but I think everybody does. Holy cow!
2: Oh, yeah. Yep.
1: Do you know where he got his start in 1941?
2: No, I don't.
1: Right there at C.O. Brown Stadium in that press box. He called this first game.
2: Oh, my God. Yeah.
1: How about that?
2: Well, I know my father-in-law, during the Japanese visit, that they would have a baseball team from Japan come in. He would study like a month beforehand how to pronounce all the Japanese players' names.
1: Oh, that

0: so
1: and
0: cool.
1: He loved it. Yeah.
0: Yeah. I mean, yeah. You know, baseball brings a lot of people together. Sports can do that.
1: Sure.
0: And that's what's great about having this type of historical team in town here.
1: And if you want to throw the first pitch out, contact the organization. There were two or three people that threw the first pitch out Saturday night. I think that's great. It gets people involved. It brings them together to the game. And who knows? If I can throw it across the home plate, anyone can.
0: I don't know. I bounced one last year. I'm not even going to go into that one. But Mayor threw one better than I did. So did Mandy.
1: It was fun.
0: That's what it's all about. So Tuesday, Wednesday, and Thursday over there
1: this week.
0: Battle Jack Stadium. Yes,
1: week.
0: This week. So.
1: And Tuesday night, I'm going to invite the city commission to meet out there afterwards. And just maybe to have a beer or just their favorite drink.
0: Why don't you have your meeting out there?
1: Oh, we can't. Well, that's a good idea. We've already published it for 10 North Division Street, third floor.
0: Come on.
1: But that's a good idea.
0: I wonder under a couple of beers, how much more we'd get done at the city. What do you think?
1: Well, there'd be a lot more public comment.
0: You're probably right. We want to pass this ordinance. Why don't you have a couple of more beers? Let's talk about that. Oh, never mind. I get what you're saying now. You're out. Oh, come on. Ump.
1: You're
0: everybody
1: out
0: starts
1: order.
0: Yelling at the ump. Yeah, everybody starts yelling at the ump instead of the mayor, right? That would be great. Mayor, as always, it's a pleasure. Is there anything else that you want to get out there before we head out?
1: Well, how much? We got a couple minutes.
0: Yeah, we got a couple minutes.
1: One more Joe Schwartz story.
0: Yes.
1: We appointed a blue ribbon committee to study the appointment of the mayor. For years and years, it's always been the Battle Creek City Commission that has appointed the mayor. Mm-hmm. And there had been three previous blue ribbon committees that studied this and still decided to keep it, not allowing the people of Battle Creek to elect the mayor. Well, finally, we put together a committee in 2018 that made the decision to allow the people to elect the mayor. Well, there was a hot meeting one day, and Joe Schwartz was the chair of the blue ribbon committee. So he kept the meeting going and stuff like that. Well, all of a sudden, someone stood up and they said, we want term limits for our city commissioners. We don't want commissioners to serve forever, which, you know, some people feel that way.
0: Mm-hmm.
1: Well, Joe stood up and he says, they're illegal, they're unconstitutional, and they're stupid. And the city attorney stopped the meeting, and the city attorney says, Congressman, you are not correct. They're not unconstitutional. He goes, only because they haven't been tested in court. And so the argument isn't ended yet. There's a gentleman that stands up. He goes, I hereby resign my committee, my position on this committee. He goes, thank you very much for your service. If that is your resignation, I'll gladly accept it.
0: No kidding.
1: It was a hot meeting.
0: Wow. So how did this all turn out? Obviously, the people are voting now, which
1: is
0: great.
1: Yes, and the Blue Ribbon Committee recommended the city commission that we allow the people to vote.
0: And Joe was for the Blue Ribbon Committee, or he
1: wasn't?
0: He
1: wanted to be appointed, and then he ran for chair of the Blue Ribbon Committee. And there was a couple of people that ran against him.
0: All right.
1: But he prevailed, and good guy. He just loved Battle Creek. Yeah. There was no person
0: sounds like he loved to argue, Mayor. That's all there was to it. If he was against you, he
1: would
0: stand up.
1: Well, that's a good point.
0: Up.
1: Now, here's another one. The youth building for years and years stood vacant, and there was a group of people that came together to recreate the youth building, or to save the youth building. They wanted to demolish it and build tennis courts. And Fred Woodruff was the president and CEO of the Miller Foundation. And he got up there and he told everyone that we need to eliminate this building. This building has no historical significance in Battle Creek. Well, W.K. Kellogg, that was his first gift to the people of Battle Creek. Schwartz got up and he said, Fred, you and I went to University of Michigan together. I respect you. You're a good friend of mine, but you're absolutely wrong. I'm here to save the youth building.
0: Nice.
1: It was funny.
0: Well, God rest his soul. Yes. Joe Schwartz passed away last Wednesday at the age of 89. Obviously, you can look up his obituary in town here.
1: At Farley Estes Funeral Home.
0: Okay. All right. Get all those details there. Mayor, as always, it is a pleasure. The J.D. Justice Files are coming up in a little bit. You think your day is rough? You might want to listen to this story.

98.5 with JD and Mandy in the morning. Thanks again to Mayor Benke for being here for Mayor Monday. That's always a pleasure. It's time once again for the JD Justice Files that is brought to you by IBEW Local 445, the country's best kept secret in the workforce. 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I want to say thanks to Access Vision TV, of course. 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This story, 28-year-old man, he's from Florida. There's a surprise. His name is Brandon. He got arrested at a Taco Bell down there. You see, he was there with his manhood, hanging out. It's unclear what he was up to, but the sheriff's office jokingly had to put something in the report saying that he was there with his chimichanga out. Get it? It was near the side door. He had multiple pairs of pants pulled down, but did try to cover himself when he saw that it was the cops. If that wasn't strange enough, after he was taken into custody, they found a live pet fish inside a plastic container stored in his backpack. The cops nicknamed the fish Baja Blast and said it's doing great. Brandon, of course, arrested for unlawful exposure of his organs and is being held on $5,000 bond. Sounds like the fish is in good hands in the meantime. Can you imagine having to call to get your way out of jail? You're on a $5,000 bond and you got to call your wife, or you got to call your girlfriend, or you got to call dad. Well, what were you doing? Yeah, I don't think I would want to admit that either. That's another edition of the JD Justice Files. So if you're feeling down about yourself, when you're looking in the mirror this morning, at least you can look up and go, well, at least I'm not that Brandon guy.

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Happy June! It is Hannah and it's Gemini month. I'm a Gemini, so we got to celebrate. 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Luke Combs coming up in a few.

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16: Southwest Michigan weather.
17: June will continue the dry pattern, at least over the next several days. Today, partly cloudy and warm with a high temperature up around 80, cooler at the lakeshore this afternoon. Tonight, a clear sky developing, low right around 50. As we head into Tuesday, full sunshine expected and pleasant with a high temperature near 78, maintaining that sunshine for Wednesday and Thursday. Friday, finally and into the weekend, a chance of some showers and thunderstorms. I'm Storm Team 8 meteorologist Matt Kirkwood, tracking southwest to Michigan's weather.

Your Country with 98.5. Doesn't it feel nice to know that, like, boat season is here? It's been too long. It is Hannah. We've got Shaboozey coming after Zach Top here, South of Sanity.

slow it down, then we speed it up. Honestly, I have no idea what's next. When 98.5.

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Corey Kent and Co. Edsel in 98.5. You know what? Corey Kent is on fire right now. He's been releasing a bunch of music, and I'm like, man, good for him. It's so good. 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
17: Southwest Michigan weather.
16: June will continue the dry pattern, at least over the next several days. Today, partly cloudy and warm with a high temperature up around 80, cooler at the lakeshore this afternoon. Tonight, a clear sky developing, low right around 50. As we head into Tuesday, full sunshine expected and pleasant with a high temperature near 78, maintaining that sunshine for Wednesday and Thursday. Friday, finally and into the weekend, a chance of some showers and thunderstorms. I'm Storm Team 8 meteorologist Matt Kirkwood, tracking southwest to Michigan's weather.

our country with 98.5, where a guy just got banned from Six Flags for life, by the way, for eating chicken nuggets on the ride. I guess that is against policy, the more you know. It is Win 98.5 with John Morgan. Here is Kid Myself.

weekend. That's Megan Maroney on Your Country Win 98.5. Her Cloud 9 tour is officially here. She looks amazing. The outfits, everything about it looks so good. Just so happy for her. It is Win 98.5. Also happy for Miss Ella Langley. We've got her coming in just a few.

0: That is Eric Church on your Country Win 98.5. We're Wednesday. 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

That is Riley Green with Change My Mind with 98.5. He really just has everything on his resume right now. He is going to be the host of CMA Fest. That is happening in Nashville, I think, this upcoming weekend. We'll be able to watch it on TV later in the month. It is with 98.5. We have Bailey Zimmerman up in a few minutes.

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12: Southwest Michigan weather.
13: June will continue the dry pattern, at least over the next several days. Today, partly cloudy and warm with a high temperature up around 80, cooler at the lakeshore this afternoon. Tonight, a clear sky developing, low right around 50. As we head into Tuesday, full sunshine expected and pleasant with a high temperature near 78, maintaining that sunshine for Wednesday and Thursday. Friday, finally and into the weekend, a chance of some showers and thunderstorms. I'm Storm Team 8 meteorologist Matt Kirkwood, tracking southwest Michigan's weather.

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Apple pie is one of them, though. That seems wrong. Nacho beef, spicy jalapeno pepper. Who wants a Hot Pocket now? I do. 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

Jensen with me and a beer. It's Your Country with 98.5. My name is Hannah Adi here for the day. Have a good rest of your Monday. Going to leave you with Chase Matthew. Here's Darlin' on Wind.

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Houston, Texas. That's for Tyler. He's got us cranked up this afternoon. Your country win 98.5. Getting into your work day. First one for the month of June. I am Brent Allen. So glad you are here this afternoon. It's Chris Young now on Win. This is called Voices.

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Hope you had a fantastic weekend. This guy had a little technical issue at his concert Friday night. He got so upset he flipped over his piano. Settle down there, Morgan Wallen.

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12: Southwest Michigan weather. June will continue the dry pattern, at least over the next several days. Today, partly cloudy and warm with a high temperature up around 80, cooler at the lakeshore this afternoon. Tonight, a clear sky developing, low right around 50. As we head into Tuesday, full sunshine expected and pleasant with a high temperature near 78, maintaining that sunshine for Wednesday and Thursday. Friday, finally and into the weekend, a chance of some showers and thunderstorms. I'm Storm Team 8 meteorologist Matt Kirkwood, tracking southwest to Michigan's weather.

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Newcomer Vincent Mason, it's Wish You Well on Wind 98.5 with headlines from around the world. Yeah, crazy stuff going on here, there, and everywhere. That's coming up in a few minutes. First, though, for everybody dealing with that strike in Marshall, where we hope it ends very soon, this is Bailey Zimmerman on Wind 98.5.

was Justin Moore. Time's ticking. Your country, Wind 98.5. Hang around. A lot more music on the way as we head toward 1 o'clock. Right now, though, headlines from around the world. Some crazy things that happened this weekend.

0: turkeys. I'll see you at Thanksgiving. And there you go. Some crazy headlines from this past weekend around the world. You heard about them right here on Win 98.5.
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A scary movie at the top of the movies. We'll tell you which one coming up in a few minutes. 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

Song's going to be number one before you know it. Not there yet, but it's close. Josh Ross on your country Win 98.5. That is Hate How You Look. By the way, this week's number one song, Turn This Truck Around, is from Jordan Davis. We'll get to that coming up here in just a few minutes. Hang close. First, for Kalamazoo, here's Jake Owens.

Here's Jake Owen on Win98.5. And over the weekend at the box office, Back Rooms, the new scary movie coming in at number one. A lot of people went and saw it. Took in over $81 million. Obsession at number two. And the new Star Wars Mandalorian movie coming in at number three at the box office. Something new from Luke Combs now. Here's Be By You.

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1: 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It's America's 250th birthday, so that's why we're going to Field of Flight. It's going on July 1st through the 5th. 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
13: Southwest Michigan weather. June will continue the dry pattern, at least over the next several days. Today, partly cloudy and warm with a high temperature up around 80, cooler at the lakeshore this afternoon. Tonight, a clear sky developing, low right around 50. As we head into Tuesday, full sunshine expected and pleasant with a high temperature near 78, maintaining that sunshine for Wednesday and Thursday. Friday, finally and into the weekend, a chance of some showers and thunderstorms. I'm Storm Team 8 meteorologist Matt Kirkwood, tracking southwest to Michigan's weather.

Jackson Dean, Don't Come Looking, your country, Wind 98.5. And if you're looking for more gospel, more bluegrass, more inspiration, just like we did yesterday morning, we'll bring it to you this upcoming Sunday morning, 6 till 10. 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

Corey Kent, along with Cole Wetzel, it's Rocky Mountain Low on Win98.5. We're coming up. I got the story of a guy who found himself a way to get banned from Cedar Point for life. Oh, not just Cedar Point, but every Six Flag park in the whole world. Banned for life. I'll tell you about this knucklehead coming up in just a few minutes. First on Win, Blake Shelton. This is called Texas.

0: Luke Combs, Sleepless in a Hotel Room on your Country Wind 98.5. I am Brent Allen. We got a lot more music on the way, including the new one from Hardy, Eric Church, Morgan Wallen, Tim McGraw getting together from MacArthur. That is on the way. And over the weekend, a social media influencer, yeah, these are all over the place now, sold social media influencer named Alan Farrell. He got into hot water big time after a stunt where he tried to eat a 10-piece chicken nugget meal while on a roller coaster at Cedar Point. He snuck the nuggets onto the roller coaster by putting them in his underwear. Well, that was smart. Then he had a friend film him while he ate them on the ride. He even dunked them in sauce, which, of course, became a huge mess because he wasn't riding a kiddie ride. He was on the Millennium Force at Cedar Point in Ohio. It was the world's first coaster to exceed 300 feet in the air and reaches 93 miles per hour. It lasts a full 2 minutes. Well, the stunt seemed funny or silly at first, but it was very dangerous, very, very dangerous. Cedar Point has seen the video, and they immediately banned Alan for life, and he's also banned from going into any Six Flag theme park ever again anywhere in the world. He was a season pass holder, believe it or not. He's no longer welcome at Cedar Point or any of their Six Flag parks thanks to that little stunt. So there you go. Next time you go to Cedar Point, there's something not to do. All right, stick close. More music on the way next on Wind 98.5.
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Did you know freelancers? Ever heard that term, freelancers? Well, that originally referred to self-employed sword-wielding mercenaries. Literally, free lancers. 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Freelancers, self-employed sword-wielding mercenaries. And now you know your fun fact of the day from Win98.5.

Zach Brown Band, along with Alan Jackson on Wind 98.5, National Summer Reading Day. Now we can say next month. Yep, it's here in July. July 16th, Bronson Park in Kalamazoo. And July 17th at Claude Evans Park in Battle Creek. Games, all kinds of fun activities, resources for the kiddos. Keep them occupied and keep them learning this summer. Find more information on this on our website. 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
13: Southwest Michigan weather.
14: June will continue the dry pattern, at least over the next several days. Today, partly cloudy and warm with a high temperature up around 80, cooler at the lakeshore this afternoon. Tonight, a clear sky developing, low right around 50. As we head into Tuesday, full sunshine expected and pleasant with a high temperature near 78, maintaining that sunshine for Wednesday and Thursday. Friday, finally and into the weekend, a chance of some showers and thunderstorms. I'm Storm Team 8 meteorologist Matt Kirkwood, tracking Southwest Michigan's weather.

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National Dinosaur Day rolling right along. Recent poll asked Americans, how many dinosaurs can you name off the top of your head? Hang on, the results are coming up.

George Burge back with a brand new song, and he's got Luke Bryan riding along on that one. Ride, ride, ride on your country wind 98.5. GD and Mandy back tomorrow morning. You know, Tuesday, they say, the most productive day of the week. So make sure you start it right here. GD and Mandy on wind 98.5.

0: Tuesday in May and today, June 1st. Why? I have no idea. In a recent poll, though, more than 1,000 American adults were asked how many dinosaurs they could name off the top of their head. 9% said they don't think they could name any. 8% could name one. 13% said two. 19% said three. 13% said four. And 25% said five or more. They're just showing off. Those are probably anthropologists or something like that. But happy National Dinosaur Day to you. Thankfully, the dinosaurs are not here anymore. That's why we are here. And we're coming right back with Bailey Zimmerman next on Win 98.5.
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I don't have a Chevy Silverado, but I do have a bunch of great music for the rest of your afternoon. I'll be here for Scott until 7 o'clock, so let's keep it rolling with Russell Dickerson.

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may not be that funny or athletic or talented or handsome. Wait a minute. I forgot where I was going with this. 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

Your country, Wind 98.5. It's a Monday, first day of June. Of course, who wants to cook on Monday night, right? You don't have to anymore. I got some great places to eat that can't be beat. I'll tell you about them coming up on Wind 98.5.

Wind 98.5, beautiful spring afternoon all across southwest Michigan. Looks like a few more on the way this week before rain arrives for the weekend. Sorry about that. Kane Brown now. This is new. It's called Woman on Wind 98.5.

0: At WAN 98.5, we know that one person who stays late to help a colleague, bring a meal to a neighbor in need, or always seem to have a kind word just when you need it most. 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
11: Southwest Michigan weather. June will continue the dry pattern, at least over the next several days. Today, partly cloudy and warm with a high temperature up around 80, cooler at the lakeshore this afternoon. Tonight, a clear sky developing, low right around 50. As we head into Tuesday, full sunshine expected and pleasant with a high temperature near 78, maintaining that sunshine for Wednesday and Thursday. Friday, finally and into the weekend, a chance of some showers and thunderstorms. I'm Storm Team 8 meteorologist Matt Kirkwood, tracking southwest to Michigan's weather.

Your country, Wind 98.5. Well, you've heard of flipping houses, right? And flipping pancakes. You got to do that to make sure they cook properly on both sides. But flipping pianos? Well, yep, it's a thing now. Morgan Wallen did it over the weekend at one of his shows. He was upset over technical difficulties, so he flipped his piano right over. Broke it in a bunch of pieces. He's coming up after Dan and Shay. Your country, Wind 98.5. This is called Say So.

Head toward 4 o'clock. You've got it locked on Wind 98.5. I am Brent Allen in for Scott West this afternoon. Hopefully, Scotty will be back tomorrow. But you got me to wrap up the workday on this beautiful afternoon. And yes, I give you permission to play hooky. Duck out of work a little early today. Just don't tell him I told you that. Okay, I don't want to get in trouble. I don't want to lose this gig. Luke Bryan now on Wind 98.5.

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18: Southwest Michigan weather.
19: Cool tonight, temps near 50 with mostly clear skies. We'll see plenty of sunshine the next few days. This stalled weather pattern means we get back-to-back sunshine through at least Wednesday, if not Thursday. High temperatures landing near 80 for the next several days. By the time we get to the weekend, the humidity starts to increase a touch, and this could pop off a scattered shower or two, but the vast majority of the time continues to look sunny and dry with temps in the low 80s. Tracking Southwest Michigan's weather, I'm Storm Teammate Chief Meteorologist Ellen Baca.

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The other day, Scott West said, it's not how many times you fall down, it's how many times you get back up. 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
1: Ah, the beautiful Michigan summer is here. Now it's time to finish those projects with Battle Creek Rental Equipment. After all, they are your project's secret weapon. From bull floats, mixers, and saws for concrete, all the way to earth augers and more. 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
8: Southwest Michigan weather. Cool tonight, temps near 50 with mostly clear skies. We'll see plenty of sunshine the next few days. This stalled weather pattern means we get back-to-back sunshine through at least Wednesday, if not Thursday. High temperatures landing near 80 for the next several days. By the time we get to the weekend, the humidity starts to increase a touch, and this could pop off a scattered shower or two, but the vast majority of the time continues to look sunny and dry with temps in the low 80s. Tracking Southwest Michigan's weather, I'm Storm Teammate Chief Meteorologist Ellen Baca.

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13: Cool tonight, temps near 50 with mostly clear skies. We'll see plenty of sunshine the next few days. This stalled weather pattern means we get back-to-back sunshine through at least Wednesday, if not Thursday. High temperatures landing near 80 for the next several days. By the time we get to the weekend, the humidity starts to increase a touch, and this could pop off a scattered shower or two, but the vast majority of the time continues to look sunny and dry with temps in the low 80s. Tracking Southwest Michigan's weather, I'm storm teammate Chief Meteorologist Ellen Baca.

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12: Southwest Michigan weather. Cool tonight, temps near 50 with mostly clear skies. We'll see plenty of sunshine the next few days. This stalled weather pattern means we get back-to-back sunshine through at least Wednesday, if not Thursday. High temperatures landing near 80 for the next several days. By the time we get to the weekend, the humidity starts to increase a touch, and this could pop off a scattered shower or two. But the vast majority of the time continues to look sunny and dry with temps in the low 80s. Tracking Southwest Michigan's weather, I'm Storm Teammate Chief Meteorologist Ellen Baca.

0: WNWN Coldwater, Battle Creek, Kalamazoo. 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